0: Radio, il est 3h. Small hours in the morning. 2h, 6h du matin. 2 in the morning, 6 in the morning on Chrono Radio.
1: Yes. When you laugh, hold your laughter and cry, hold your tears, then you've lived.

It's about two men who once worked on a chain gang in the Depression era in the States. They meet again, and one of them is literally on the streets.

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Just sit strumming. 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
0: Très jeune, baby.
1: Oui, merci, je sais, je sais.
0: You make me feel so old. 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Here we go now.

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1: 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It's been so long, I hardly knew you.

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1: On a coconut island, I'd like to be a castaway with you. 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
1: This is Jamie Cullum from Crooner Radio. 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Have a great time. 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

thirsty. 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